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1: 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Across the planet. 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

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I'm just sleeping.

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1: This, Mr. President, is a remarkable record. Far better than anything we have ever known. The base

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0: Is she really going out with him?
1: Well, there she is. Let's ask her.
0: Betty, is that Jimmy's ring you're wearing?
1: Mm-hmm. Gee, it must be great riding with him.
0: Is he picking you up after

0: Revival.
1: Fellas, I'm ready to get up and do my thing. Go ahead. I want to get into it, man, you know.
2: Go ahead.
1: Like a sex machine, man.
2: Yeah.
1: Moving, doing it, you know.
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Hi, everyone. 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